0: 16, 16 Minuten nach 7.
1: Good morning everybody, I am Pink. You wanna have a nice morning with Arno and the Morning Crew? Stay tuned, only on 104.6 RTL.

green, your black, white, beige, chola descent, your Lebanese, your Orient. Whether life's disabilities left you outcast, but leader teased, rejoice and love yourself today, cause baby, you were born this way.

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Hey, this is Kygo, and you're checking out one of my tracks.

Giving up and giving in, tell me, in this house of mine. Nothing ever comes without a consequence or cost, tell me, will the stars align? Will heaven step in, will it save us from our sin, will it? 'Cause this house of mine.

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